everybody had to pay and pay. A hustle here and a hustle there. New York City is the place where they said, hey babe, take a walk on the wild side. I said, hey Joe,

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They said, hey, sugar, take a walk on the wild side. I said, hey, babe, take a walk on the wild side.

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Then I guess she had to crash. Valium would have helped that patch. She said, hey babe, take a walk on the wild side. I said, hey honey.

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0: I am sick of explaining myself.
1: Explaining what? What? I mean, what's going on?
0: He's just not getting the point. I don't want a relationship with him.
1: I mean, you told him 7 times. You moved countries. He was like, fuck this dude.
0: Fuck, like, what?
1: What's going on?

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You can climb over, you can dig under, you can chip through it, you can go around it, you can move it, you can ignore it, but you can do it.

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Finally, you came into my world. 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Life was good to me. 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

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But

0: Радио Шумен, чуй нощта.
1: Next beautiful song from Afghanistan called Caravan.